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We borrow a little bit from a DJ called Ronnie Size. Get you into this. This is

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1: Ladies and gentlemen, may I have your attention, please? 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
2: Step right up, come on, ladies and gentlemen, gather round. Let me tell you all about the Mac and Jack Wonder Potion, guaranteed to give you unbelievable power. Yes, my friends, it can give you the strength of a raging bull.
3: I'll try one.
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And we might have to wait till the morning.

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1: Hey baby, do you want some tea? Babe! You just gonna hang around all day?

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Let us see if we can feel the essential difference between the two schools by listening to a progressive session on, you guessed it, Sweet Sue.

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What we not go on in the world? 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Tong tong di ho di, tong tong di ra, tong tong tong di ra, tong tong tong di ra, tong tong.

closest approach to Earth, 34,600,000 miles long. Mean distance from the sun, 141,000,000 miles.